0: Jason Aldean and Lights Come on Big Country 98.9 WOKO. Love it to you on this fantastic Friday night. Bailey Zimmerman on the way. Also our own Taylor LaValle and Florida Georgia Line 2 next on Big Country.
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Taylor Lavallee, heavy on the pouring on Big Country 98.9 WOKO. Glove with you in another WOKO weekend flashback for you next after Florida-Georgia line.

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2: Any showers this evening will move out tonight. The sky clears up and it turns much colder. Patchy frost likely away from Lake Champlain, a low of 39. Tomorrow's beautiful, though. Lots of sun, light wind, and a high of 58. A few more clouds come in tomorrow night, the low 43. And we'll start off with a little bit of sun on Sunday morning, but clouds quickly take over, and rain arrives late afternoon into the evening, a high of 64. I'm NBC5 meteorologist Matt DiLoretto.
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Love with you on this fantastic Friday night. On the way for your pre-weekend, Brad Paisley, Scotty McCreery, and Hootie Too after Ella Langley.

Country 98.9 WOKO from his album Ain't In It For My Health, Zach Top and South of Sanity. Starting off 9 o'clock on this fantastic Friday night. My name is Glenn. Thank you so much, of course, for spending your pre-weekend with us. Here's Florida.

0: around here on Big Country 98.9 WOKO. Live with you on this fantastic Friday night. Well, I'm in the mood for a Believe It or Not tale tonight. How about you? Believe it or not, this actually happened. A woman in Davenport, Florida was arrested after stealing two pumpkin-shaped cushions from a neighbor's porch. The theft happened around 8 p.m. on Sunday and was caught on a security camera showing the woman taking cushions and then escaping on a golf cart. The homeowner shared the video in a local Facebook group where neighbors identify the suspect as someone living on the same street. A detective visited the woman's home and after she denied the theft, found the cushion sitting right on her golf cart in the garage. She then admitted to taking them because she liked them.
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11: Any showers this evening will move out tonight. The sky clears up and it turns much colder. Patchy frost likely away from Lake Champlain, a low of 39. Tomorrow's beautiful, though. Lots of sun, light wind, and a high of 58. A few more clouds come in tomorrow night, the low 43. And we'll start off with a little bit of sun on Sunday morning, but clouds quickly take over, and rain arrives late afternoon into the evening, a high of 64. I'm NBC5 meteorologist.

such thing as too much fun on the weekend. You know that, right? Daryl Singletary, a Big Country 98.9 WOKO. It's your WOKO Weekend Flashback. Live with you, Luke Bryan next. Also, Ella Langley. Here's Stella Lefty with Boston.

Big Country 98.9 WOKO at Chris Stapleton and White Horse. Love with you and a look at your late night overnight forecast. Mostly clear throughout the night. Chance of rain starting at 20% at midnight, decreasing throughout the night. We'll see overnight lows around 6 and 7 a.m. in the low 40s, briefly high 30s.

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Talk you out of it on Big Country 98.9 WOKO. 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

Country 98.9 WOKO with Lainey Wilson and John Mayer, Phone Keys Wallet, starting off 10 o'clock on this fantastic Friday night. Live with you and Luke Combs, it's Forever After All.

0: Country 98.9 WOKO with Luke Combs. It's Forever After All. Love it to you on this fantastic Friday night. And Friday, of course, is the day that all the brand new music comes out. And three new big releases, of course. Shania Twain's Little Miss Twain, The Places I'll Go. It's an expanded edition of her most recent album with additional songs. Jackson Dean, Magnolia Sage in Full Bloom with four additional tracks, expanding the album he released back in April, and Tiger Lily Gold's sophomore album, Country and Midwestern. The sister duo co-wrote the material, which is divided into chapters of country and Midwestern.
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0: Cash and one big country song on Big Country 98.9 WOKO. Glovis, you on this fantastic Friday night with another look at your NBC 5 certified most accurate forecast coming up. And the King, George Strait, with a WOKO weekend flashback next on Big Country.
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0: Any showers this evening will move out tonight. The sky clears up and it turns much colder. Patchy frost likely away from Lake Champlain, a low of 39. Tomorrow's beautiful, though. Lots of sun, light wind, and a high of 58. A few more clouds come in tomorrow night, the low 43. And we'll start off with a little bit of sun on Sunday morning, but clouds quickly take over, and rain arrives late afternoon into the evening, a high of 64. I'm NBC5 meteorologist Matt DiLoretto.
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This is Carry On.

Big Country 98.9 WOKO, Dan and Shay, their latest Say So, starting off 11 o'clock on this fantastic Friday night. My name is Glenn. Last hour for me, so let's make it count, shall we? Take it away.

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0: Blake Shelton and Honey Bee on Big Country 98.9 WOKO. Live with you on this fantastic Friday night. Well, it's the weekend. You might be staying up a little bit later than usual, but if you just can't make it anymore, you got to head off to bed. The eyes are getting heavy. You know what I'm saying? Hey, hope you have sweet dreams and a wonderful night tonight. But if you're staying up all night with us, thank you so much for hanging around. Another look at your NBC 5 certified most accurate forecast is next. The Big Dog Daddy with a WOKO weekend flashback here on Big Country.
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7: Any showers this evening will move out tonight. The sky clears up and it turns much colder. Patchy frost likely away from Lake Champlain, a low of 39. Tomorrow's beautiful, though. Lots of sun, light wind, and a high of 58. A few more clouds come in tomorrow night, the low 43. And we'll start off with a little bit of sun on Sunday morning, but clouds quickly take over, and rain arrives late afternoon into the evening, a high of 64. I'm NBC5 meteorologist Matt DiLoretto.
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Glenn with you. And look at your overnight and super Saturday forecast. Mostly clear throughout the night. No predicted chance of rain. We'll see overnight lows of

Kenny Chesney, a tip of my tongue on Big Country 98.9 WOKO. Glad with you on this fantastic Friday night. Soon going to be a super Saturday morning as we turn that clock over to midnight once again to start off a brand new day. And that right there is going to be wrapping up my time for tonight. I do want to thank you so very much, though, for doing the right thing and spending your evening with us. I am off of this weekend for a little R&R. Hopefully you can get some, too. But I will catch you back here on this marvelous Monday night, 7 o'clock, playing your favorite big country hits once again for you. Until then, though, always remember, be blessed. Don't be stressed. Make this weekend the best. I've been Glenn. And from all of us at Big Country 98.9 WOKO, have a wonderful night and a wonderful weekend ahead. See ya!

0: showers this evening will move out tonight. The sky clears up and it turns much colder. Patchy frost likely away from Lake Champlain, a low of 39. Tomorrow's beautiful, though. Lots of sun, light wind, and a high of 58. A few more clouds come in tomorrow night, the low 43. And we'll start off with a little bit of sun on Sunday morning, but clouds quickly take over, and rain arrives late afternoon into the evening, a high of 64. I'm NBC5 meteorologist Matt DiLoretto.
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day, Pop's Farm was a place to go. 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I'm tired of talking, man. Y'all ain't listening. Them old days.

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0: cold start this morning with areas of frost, but we're expecting a beautiful Saturday with sunshine and light wind to boot, the high 58. Few clouds come in tonight, otherwise mostly clear, the low 43. We'll start off with a little sun tomorrow, but clouds move in and rain arrives late afternoon and evening. But most of that rain falls overnight into Monday morning. So after an early shower on Monday, we'll see increasing sun and a high of 65 for the holiday. I'm NBC5 meteorologist Matthew Loretto.
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0: cold start this morning with areas of frost, but we're expecting a beautiful Saturday with sunshine and light wind to boot, high 58. Few clouds come in tonight, otherwise mostly clear, the low 43. We'll start off with a little sun tomorrow, but clouds move in and rain arrives late afternoon and evening, but most of that rain falls overnight into Monday morning. So after an early shower on Monday, we'll see increasing sun and a high of 65 for the holiday. I'm NBC5 meteorologist Matt DiLoretto.
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0: A cold start this morning with areas of frost, but we're expecting a beautiful Saturday with sunshine and light wind to boot, the high 58. Few clouds come in tonight, otherwise mostly clear, the low 43. We'll start off with a little sun tomorrow, but clouds move in and rain arrives late afternoon and evening. But most of that rain falls overnight into Monday morning. So after an early shower on Monday, we'll see increasing sun and a high of 65 for the holiday. I'm NBC5 meteorologist Matt DiLoretto.
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0: cold start this morning with areas of frost, but we're expecting a beautiful Saturday with sunshine and light wind to boot, the high 58. Few clouds come in tonight, otherwise mostly clear, the low 43. We'll start off with a little sun tomorrow, but clouds move in and rain arrives late afternoon and evening. But most of that rain falls overnight into Monday morning. So after an early shower on Monday, we'll see increasing sun and a high of 65 for the holiday. I'm NBC5 meteorologist Matthew Loretto.
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6: Start this morning with areas of frost, but we're expecting a beautiful Saturday with sunshine and light wind to boot, the high 58. Few clouds come in tonight, otherwise mostly clear, the low 43. We'll start off with a little sun tomorrow, but clouds move in and rain arrives late afternoon and evening, but most of that rain falls overnight into Monday morning. So after an early shower on Monday, we'll see increasing sun and a high of 65 for the holiday. I'm NBC5 meteorologist Matthew Loretto.
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Good morning, Chris LeBlanc in on your Saturday. Got the coffee on and I hear a song, so I must have hit the right button. I'll call it a win thus far. 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Good morning.

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1: He's a ranch hand in a pinch, man. 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

0: Big Country 98.9 WOKO. Taking a look at sports, NASCAR's in Charlotte this weekend for tomorrow's running of the Bank of America 400 as the chase continues at 3 p.m. tomorrow afternoon. In the NFL this weekend, got the Patriots at home against the Las Vegas Raiders. The Giants will play at Washington, and the New York Jets will host Cleveland. And in the NHL, it's the Bruins home against Philadelphia. Canadians will host Detroit. The Rangers have the night off. Stick around. We'll check your weekend weather and a flashback from Toby Keith next.
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8: Cold start this morning with areas of frost, but we're expecting a beautiful Saturday with sunshine and light wind to boot, the high 58. Few clouds come in tonight, otherwise mostly clear, the low 43. We'll start off with a little sun tomorrow, but clouds move in and rain arrives late afternoon and evening, but most of that rain falls overnight into Monday morning. So after an early shower on Monday, we'll see increasing sun and a high of 65 for the holiday. I'm NBC5 meteorologist Matthew Loretto.
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Got a bone to pick with the folks who name hurricanes. Now, I realize this is international convention stuff and all that, but the most recent, who thought of Isaias? I mean, could they have chosen anything more difficult? 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Well,

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Chris LeBlanc with you, hanging out till 10 this morning. And this guy has certainly made an impact on The Voice. It's Riley Green on Big Country 98.9 WOKO.

Big Country 98.9 WOKO, just after 7 o'clock. Chris LeBlanc here, hanging out till 10 this morning on this National Motorcycle Ride Saturday. Well, it might be a good day for a fall ride. NBC5 has a check on the weather coming up on Big Country 98.9 WOKO.

0: Great Country, 98.9 WOKO. Good morning, Chris LeBlanc here. Thank you for starting your Saturday right here on Big Country, 98.9 WOKO. Got a check on sports coming up in just a little while. And you can turn your Saturday nights into gold and do it tonight. The original Country Gold gets underway at 7 p.m. with Rowdy Yates right here on Big Country, 98.9 WOKO. Stick around. Florida Georgia Line and Taylor Swift on the way next.
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5: 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Not with us. You in the mood for a deal to get smashed over the fence? Handy downtown, St. Albans, handy Williston.

0: Country, 98.9 WOKO. Checking sports. NASCAR's in its hometown this weekend. Some concerns on the weather, so we'll be watching that closely. Charlotte, tomorrow for the Bank of America 400. That'll get underway at 3 p.m. In the National Football League this weekend, Patriots home against the Las Vegas Raiders. The Giants will play at Washington, and the New York Jets will host the Cleveland Browns. In the NHL today, Bruins home against Philadelphia. The Canadiens will host Detroit. The Rangers have the night off. Stick around. We're going to reach way back to a former country club music fest. Joe DiMessina on the way next.
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8: Cold start this morning with areas of frost, but we're expecting a beautiful Saturday with sunshine and light wind to boot, the high 58. Few clouds come in tonight, otherwise mostly clear, the low 43. We'll start off with a little sun tomorrow, but clouds move in and rain arrives late afternoon and evening. But most of that rain falls overnight into Monday morning. So after an early shower on Monday, we'll see increasing sun and a high of 65 for the holiday. I'm NBC5 meteorologist Matt DiLoretto.
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Big Country 98.9 WOKO. Chris LeBlanc with you on this Saturday morning. Earlier I mentioned who names these hurricanes. Anyway, this latest one is a beauty. I've listened to four meteorologists this morning. They all said it differently. Big Country 98.9.

0: Big Country 98.9 WOKO. Our first gigantic indoor flea market of the season is back. 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
3: Blake Gendebien was hand-selected by Kathy Hochul, the governor behind some of the highest energy costs in the nation. 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
4: I've created a coordinated campaign to work with Hakeem Jeffries to identify the target races in New York. I think Blake Gendebien can win in the North Country. We invested money, opened up 42 field offices. I hired 100 staffers. 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It's going to be great.
3: Blake says Hochul is a great governor and doesn't get why she's so unpopular.
5: She is unpopular in New York's 21st District. She has a negative net favorability. She has certainly worked hard. I'll work with the governor.
3: We can't let a failed liberal candidate handpicked by Kathy Hochul to represent New York's 21st. Early voting runs from October 24th to November 1st. And November 3rd is Election Day. Vote Republican. Save New York. Anthony Constantino. Nobody's man but yours.
6: I'm Anthony Constantino, and I approve this message.
3: Paid for by Constantino for Congress.
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Tanya Tucker is turning 68. And Mario Lopez from Saved by the Bell and Access Hollywood, he is 53, as are his dimples. 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
1: Prettiest girl I've ever seen. Look at her, man, look at me.

Big Country 98.9 WOKO, just after 8 o'clock. Crystal Block with you this morning. And we got a new cat in the house. It's a kitten, really. And, you know, I forgot the amount of attention they need. It's like being a new parent all over again. Except I can't use the excuse that I'm working nights. 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Good morning.

0: 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The Josh Pallotta Fund is raffling off a brand new Mitsubishi heat pump, while a second heat pump is going to be awarded to a nominated veteran. 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Zach Brown, along with Morgan Wallen and Post Malone, all coming up.
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0: Big Country 98.9 WOKO taking a last look at sports this morning in NASCAR there in Charlotte this weekend. Tomorrow's running of the Bank America 400 gets underway at 3 p.m. In the National Football League this weekend, the Patriots are home against the Raiders. Giants are playing at Washington, and the New York Jets will host Cleveland. In the NHL today, the Bruins home against Philadelphia. That's an afternoon matchup. And the Montreal Canadiens hosting Detroit this evening. Stick around. We've got your weekend weather and a flashback from Trisha Yearwood on the way next.
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10: Cold start this morning with areas of frost, but we're expecting a beautiful Saturday with sunshine and light wind to boot, the high 58. Few clouds come in tonight, otherwise mostly clear, the low 43. We'll start off with a little sun tomorrow, but clouds move in and rain arrives late afternoon and evening. But most of that rain falls overnight into Monday morning. So after an early shower on Monday, we'll see increasing sun and a high of 65 for the holiday. I'm NBC5 meteorologist Matthew Loretto.
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7: 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Yeah.

Big Country 98.9 WOKO, and apparently George Clooney will be opening an Italian restaurant this year in France. He's George Clooney. He can do what he wants. 98.9 WOKO. Another

Big Country 98.9 WOKO. Have you noticed more political texting this year? Well, experts say the use of mass texting is up this year. So is the likelihood of scams. So be careful. 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

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Phone, keys, wallet. Sounds like my wife every time I leave the house. Chris LeBlanc here, spending some time with you on this Saturday morning on Big Country 98.9 WOKO. Yeah.

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5: Blake Gendebien was hand-selected by Kathy Hochul, the governor behind some of the highest energy costs in the nation. 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
6: I've created a coordinated campaign to work with Hakeem Jeffries to identify the target races in New York. I think Blake Gendebien can win in the North Country. We invested money, opened up 42 field offices. I hired 100 staffers. We're going to be the state that sends Hakeem Jeffries to the Speaker's office. It's going to be great.
5: Blake says Hochul is a great governor and doesn't get why she's so unpopular.
7: She is unpopular in New York's 21st district. She has a negative net favorability. She has certainly worked hard. I'll work with the governor.
5: We can't let a failed liberal candidate handpicked by Kathy Hochul to represent New York's 21st. Early voting runs from October 24th to November 1st. And November 3rd is Election Day. Vote Republican. Save New York. Anthony Constantino. Nobody's man but yours.
8: I'm Anthony Constantino, and I approve this message.
5: Paid for by Constantino for Congress.
0: With the NASCAR report, I'm Chris LeBlanc. It was a wild finish Sunday at Las Vegas Motor Speedway, and Chase Briscoe came away with the big win in the South Point 400. Briscoe dominated the race, leading all but 92 of the 267 laps and sweeping both stages. But Kyle Larson made a furious charge in the closing laps, only to hit the outside wall on the final lap while trying to catch Briscoe. Larson still managed to finish second, with Tyler Reddick third, followed by Austin Cindric and Ryan Blaney. And the playoff picture, well, Larson actually increased his championship lead. He now leads points by 40 points ahead of Denny Hamlin, who struggled to finish in 16th place. Christopher Bell is third, 55 points back, and Joey Logano fourth, Blaney fifth. Briscoe's victory moves him up to sixth, just 84 points behind Larson. Five playoff races remain, and the next stop is Charlotte for the Bank of America 400. That's this Sunday at 3 p.m. Keep it on track, and we'll see you next time on the NASCAR Report.

Country, 98.9 WOKO. You want to live in Ozzy's house? Well, Sharon has just dropped the price of their California mansion by $1 million. Now asking just $16 million.

0: Big Country 98.9 WOKO. And I met a woman this week who opened for Jimmy Buffett twice. She was a member of a steel drum band who opened up for him for some shows he did in Florida a number of years ago. Very cool. Got to check of your weather on the way, along with Alan Jackson and Jimmy on the way next.
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0: Cold start this morning with areas of frost, but we're expecting a beautiful Saturday with sunshine and light wind to boot, the high 58. Few clouds come in tonight, otherwise mostly clear, the low 43. We'll start off with a little sun tomorrow, but clouds move in and rain arrives late afternoon and evening, but most of that rain falls overnight into Monday morning. So after an early shower on Monday, we'll see increasing sun and a high of 65 for the holiday. I'm NBC5 meteorologist Matt DiLoretto.
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Chris LeBlanc with you for just a little while longer, getting ready to hand it over to Rod Hill from the Morning Roundup. 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

Big Country 98.9 WOKO. I'm Chris LeBlanc, and that's it for me on this Saturday morning. Rod Hill is on the way next. I'll catch you tomorrow morning at 5. Until then, have a great day. See you soon.

0: Country 98.9 WOKO. Eli Young Band got a little drunk last night. Well, it's a perfect day for leaf peeping. The foliage is in full bloom. You can travel Route 100, go Route 108. Anything with a pull-off will turn into a 12-mile-an-hour parade. Make sure you got your hazards on, your window down, your cameras out, and wave anyway. And remember, all those tourists buying all those great cider donuts. If you're local, leave 10 minutes earlier and take the back roads you already know. On the way, on WOKO, it's John Morgan with Jason Aldean. Yep. Got friends like that coming up.
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Country, 98.9 WOKO. That was Taylor the Valley, a little heavy on the pouring, or something like that. Tim McGraw on 98.9 WOKO.

0: 98.9 WOKO or something like that. Tim McGraw on WOKO playing that big country. Peak foliage? Well, this is the weekend, especially here in the valley, you know, and you got to get out there and see it while it's there. It lasts about as long as a hot apple cider. You blink, and the next thing you know, you're raking. A check on the forecast is coming up. A WOKO flashback with Sugarland is next.
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8: High pressure gives us a mostly sunny sky and light wind this afternoon, a high of 58. Clouds start to increase tonight, but it stays dry, a low of 43. A few breaks of sun likely early on Sunday. Otherwise, clouds thicken up through the day. It turns milder, a high of 64. Rain showers arrive late in the evening. These associated with the remnants of Isaias. Aside from an early morning shower, most of Monday looks dry with clouds and a few breaks of sun. A high of 65. Additional showers look to arrive during the evening. I'm NBC5 meteorologist Andrew Grotsky.
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0: Country 98.9 WOKO Tyler Hubbard. That's called Park. Later on tonight, starting at 7, all your favorite classic country tunes. Rowdy Yates will be in, spinning them on the original Country Gold. Starts tonight at 7 and takes you through the overnight right here on WOKO. Coming up, Ain't No Love in Oklahoma. It's Luke Combs next.
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Ain't no love in Oklahoma. That is Luke Combs. Playing Big Country on 98.9 WOKO. This is Rob Hill, and it's time to get to drinking. Here's Zach John King.

0: Country 98.9 WOKO. She Wouldn't Be Gone. That's Blake Shelton. This is Rod Hill and the concerts. Well, for 2027, we've already started giving away tickets on the morning roundup for those concerts. If you'd like to find all the concerts that are happening right now, just go to WOKO.com, click on the concert connection. 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

WOKO. That was worth your while. Russell Dickerson. What a beautiful day to get out and enjoy the foliage. Do it and bring Big Country along with you. WOKO.

0: WOKO, just like a hurricane. That is Luke Combs on WOKO. This is Rod Hill. Saturday, a beautiful day to get out and enjoy the foliage and check out all the North Country has to offer. Whether you're in Vermont or upstate New York, it just doesn't matter. The leaves are there just for you. On the way, Shania Twain and a WOKO flashback. That don't impress me much. Next.
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11: Nearby high pressure gives us a mostly sunny sky and light wind this afternoon, a high of 58. Clouds start to increase tonight, but it stays dry, a low of 43. A few breaks of sun likely early on Sunday. Otherwise, clouds thicken up through the day. It turns milder, a high of 64. Rain showers arrive late in the evening, these associated with the remnants of Isaias. Aside from an early morning shower, most of Monday looks dry with clouds and a few breaks of sun. A high of 65. Additional showers look to arrive during the evening. I'm NBC5 meteorologist Andrew Grotsky.
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0: 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That's Liar. 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

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That was Parker McCollum burning it down. Saturday morning, this is Rod Hill on 98.9 WOKO. Just try.

Big Country 98.9 WOKO. Graylin James, now man, forever hold your peace, all right? That was water at a wedding. This is Joe Nichols. It's sunny and 75. All right, well, it's not quite that warm, but here's Joe Nichols anyway.

0: 98.9 WOKO, sunny and 75. That's Joe Nichols. Well, 60 and sunny in October in Vermont? Yeah, that's our version of a beach day. The beach is at Pull-Off on Route 100. Enjoy yourself and enjoy the view. Bottle Rocket, Scotty McCreary with Hootie and the Blowfish coming up next.
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0: Country 98.9 WOKO. This is how we roll. Florida Georgia Line with Luke Bryan. Yeah, this is how we roll. It's the season premiere, the first one of the season. 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
8: High pressure gives us a mostly sunny sky and light wind this afternoon, a high of 58. Clouds start to increase tonight, but it stays dry, a low of 43. A few breaks of sun likely early on Sunday. Otherwise, clouds thicken up through the day. It turns milder, a high of 64. Rain showers arrive late in the evening. These associated with the remnants of Isaias. Aside from an early morning shower, most of Monday looks dry with clouds and a few breaks of sun. A high of 65. Additional showers look to arrive during the evening. I'm NBC5 meteorologist Andrew Grotsky.
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It's Girls Night Out. That is the Judds. And this is Stella Lefty heading to Boston. On a

0: WOKO, the backseat driver, that is Kane Brown. This is Rod Hill, Saturday afternoon on WOKO, and are you a part of the country club? 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

He's a ranch hand in a pinch, man. 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
1: Yeah, you can keep the records. I just want the horse back. That was Cody Johnson. On WOKO, this is Rod Hill's Saturday Afternoon with Morgan Wallen. Just wasted on you.

0: 99 WOKO Wasted on You. Morgan Wallen on WOKO. We're going to do the watermelon crawl in just a minute. I know you love it because it's a WOKO flashback from Tracy Byrd. If you love WOKO flashbacks, you're going to love Rowdy Yates with the original Country Gold. It gets underway tonight at 7 right here on WOKO.
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4: My name is Gerhard Berry. I served as a United States Marine and as a Border Patrol agent for 20 years. I saw firsthand what a mess our immigration system is and how politicians from both parties are to blame. They fight each other and nothing ever gets fixed. Blake Gendebean is a farmer who's been dealing with this broken system every day. I know Blake. He doesn't play games. He solves problems with whatever tools are required. Blake will work with both parties to deport violent criminals to keep our communities safe. But Anthony Constantino, he's only focused on sucking up to his party bosses and hurling insults. Listen to what Constantino called a decorated Marine officer.
5: He's a coward.
4: What kind of punk says that? I served with thousands of Marines, and not one of them were cowards. Blake Gendebean will always do what's right, even if it ticks off his party bosses, because he knows what's important to our families.
6: I'm Blake Gendebean, candidate for Congress, and I approve this message.
7: High pressure gives us a mostly sunny sky and light wind this afternoon, a high of 58. Clouds start to increase tonight, but it stays dry, a low of 43. A few breaks of sun likely early on Sunday. Otherwise, clouds thicken up through the day. It turns milder, a high of 64. Rain showers arrive late in the evening, these associated with the remnants of Isaias. Aside from an early morning shower, most of Monday looks dry with clouds and a few breaks of sun, a high of 65. Additional showers look to arrive during the evening. I'm NBC5 meteorologist Andrew Grotsky.
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0: WOKO. Time's ticking. Justin Moore. Yeah, time's ticking for the leaves. Got a beautiful weekend. Got a beautiful day today to get out and do the leaf peeping. It doesn't last long, but it sure is beautiful. As you're out and about, do all the things that you love to do outdoors, but make sure you enjoy the view. On the way, back then, right now, Tyler Hubbard's coming up next.
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0: Honeybee. That's Blake Shelton. A WOKO. Tomorrow, it's the gigantic indoor flea market back at the Champlain Valley Expo. First one of the season. Starts at 8:30 tomorrow morning, goes on until 2. It is the first one. Mario Cabrera will be there after he finishes up the Sunday morning radio flea market at 11 a.m. You might be able to get a table and sell your stuff if you go to WOKO.com and follow the links there. On the way, it's a country house with Sam Hunt. We'll just sit out on the porch coming up next.
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WOKO. Got to rethink some things. That was Luke Combs, like being the one-man band. Sure, it's fun to get up there and play the tunes for you, but at the end of the day, you got to carry things out yourself. Here's Old Dominion.

0: WOKO Old Dominion. That's the one man band on WOKO. This is Rod Hill, and coming your way after 3 o'clock. Yes, K Lib, playing all the tunes for you this afternoon as you go out and enjoy the foliage. On the way, it's a WOKO flashback coming up next. Neil McCoy doing the shake next.
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9: By high pressure gives us a mostly sunny sky and light wind this afternoon, a high of 58. Clouds start to increase tonight, but it stays dry, a low of 43. A few breaks of sun likely early on Sunday. Otherwise, clouds thicken up through the day. It turns milder, a high of 64. Rain showers arrive late in the evening. These associated with the remnants of Isaias. Aside from an early morning shower, most of Monday looks dry with clouds and a few breaks of sun. A high of 65. Additional showers look to arrive during the evening. I'm NBC5 meteorologist Andrew Grotsky.
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0: Skidrick, that's Jason Aldean on WOKO. Saturday afternoon, this is Rod Hill. Caleb comes in around 3 o'clock. He'll be playing Big Country for you throughout the afternoon. And then tonight at 7, Rowdy Ace will be spinning your favorite flashback tunes starting at 7. All here on WOKO. On the way, set the world on fire. Nate Smith is next.
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That one from Riley Green. It's Think As You Drunk. Caleb here hanging out with you on your Saturday. It's the Zach Brown Band getting a little chicken fried on WOKO.

0: Great Country, 98.9 WOKO, Chicken Fried from the Zach Brown Band. Caleb here. Thank you for choosing WOKO on this Saturday. It's a beautiful one out there. It's not the warmest, but a great day to get out. Maybe go for a hike. Enjoy that fall foliage. We're still in the most beautiful part of the year right now, so appreciate it while it's here before everything turns brown and that snow comes. 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

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It's Hands Up on Big Country 98.9 WOKO. Happy Saturday, everybody. Florida Georgia Line, Tim McGraw. 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
9: By high pressure gives us a mostly sunny sky and light wind this afternoon, a high of 58. Clouds start to increase tonight, but it stays dry, a low of 43. A few breaks of sun likely early on Sunday. Otherwise, clouds thicken up through the day. It turns milder, a high of 64. Rain showers arrive late in the evening. These associated with the remnants of Isaias. Aside from an early morning shower, most of Monday looks dry with clouds and a few breaks of sun. A high of 65. Additional showers look to arrive during the evening. I'm NBC5 meteorologist Andrew Grotsky.
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It's a little more country than that on Big Country 98.9 WOKO. You can't get more country than this. It's Ella Langley, Loving Life Again on 98.9 WOKO.

messed up as me. Well, that's hard to do. It's Keith Urban on Big Country 98.9 WOKO. Caleb here hanging out with you. It's Dan and Shay with their latest and a good message to go along with it. If you need somebody, just say so.

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That one from John Party, and it could be your last night lonely if you're like Kane Brown and you find a woman on 98.9.

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one of the latest artists here on 98.9 WOKO. That's Zach John King with his latest song, Get to Drinkin'. Caleb here hanging out with you on your Saturday. It's Kenny Chesney. Oh, yeah. This is how you spend a Saturday. No shoes, no shirt, and no problems with WOKO.

0: Big Country, 98.9 WOKO. No shoes, no shirt, and no problems from Kenny Chesney. Caleb here with you on your beautiful Saturday. Hopefully you're getting a chance to get out there and enjoy it. Beautiful, clear sky out there. Perfect day to go to an apple orchard and get those apple cider donuts. Come on, you know what I'm talking about. Josh Ross and Ashley Sophia are on the way next.
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11: My name is Gerhard Berry. I served as a United States Marine and as a Border Patrol agent for 20 years. I saw firsthand what a mess our immigration system is and how politicians from both parties are to blame. They fight each other and nothing ever gets fixed. Blake Gendebean is a farmer who's been dealing with this broken system every day. I know Blake. He doesn't play games. He solves problems with whatever tools are required. Blake will work with both parties to deport violent criminals to keep our communities safe. But Anthony Constantino, he's only focused on sucking up to his party bosses and hurling insults. Listen to what Constantino called a decorated Marine officer.
12: He's a coward.
11: What kind of punk says that? I served with thousands of Marines, and not one of them were cowards. Blake Gendebean will always do what's right, even if it ticks off his party bosses, because he knows what's important to our families.
13: I'm Blake Gendebean, candidate for Congress, and I approve this message.

another one of those new artists here on Big Country 98.9 WOKO. That's Hands from Ashley Sophia. Caleb here with you, and he's certainly not new, but he's certainly Big Country. It's Jason Aldean with a Dirt Road Anthem on 98.9 WOKO. Just put the window.

day, Potts Farm is a place to go. Load the truck up, hit the dirt road. Jump the barbed wire, spread the word. Light the bonfire and call the girls. King and the can and the Marlboro man. Jack and Jim were a few good men. We learned how to kiss and cuss and fight too. Better watch out for the boys in blue. And all this small town, he said, she said. Ain't it funny how rumors spread like I know something y'all don't know. Man, that talk is getting old. You better mind your business, man. Watch your mouth. Before I have to knock that loud mouth out. I'm tired of talking, man. Y'all ain't listening. Them old

0: 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It's all thanks to G-Stone Motors in Middlebury, over 50 years of doing business the Vermont way at GStoneMotors.com. A look at the weather forecast and a WOKO flashback, Kick It a Little, is on the way next.
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10: Tonight, clouds increase, but it stays dry, a low of 43. Tomorrow may start with a few breaks of sun in the morning, otherwise clouds quickly thicken up, with rain showers arriving through the evening. These associated with the remnants of Hurricane Isaias, a high of 64. Tomorrow night, passing light rain showers likely, along with a cloudy sky, a low of 51. Aside from an early morning shower, most of the holiday Monday looks dry, with clouds, a few breaks of sun, and a high of 65. Additional rain showers look to arrive in the evening. I'm NBC5 meteorologist Andrew Grofsky.
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0: Big Country, 98.9 WOKO. Some good advice from Blake Shelton there. Stay country or die trying. Well, hey, we're getting closer to that time of year where everybody is looking to make some extra dollars. 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We can get you those employees that you need for the busy holiday season. On the way next, Kane Brown and Marshmello putting some miles on it.
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called Nah from Chris Young is on Big Country 98.9 WOKO. In case you're worried about the spelling of that, that's A-W-N-A-W. Not to be confused with the other spellings. It's Luke Combs, V by U on WOKO.

Mornings mean the morning roundup. Wild Bill and Rod Hill bringing the fun. 5 a.m. to 10 a.m. Real local. 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

That one, the latest from Coe Wetzel, teaming up with Ella Langley. It's called Jaded on Big Country 98.9 WOKO. It's Jason Aldean for your Saturday on WOKO. Yeah, that's when the lights come on.

0: Country, 98.9 WOKO. When the lights come on from Jason Aldean, and the lights are going to be on in full swing tonight. College football, one of the biggest matchups of the year, one of the biggest rivalries of all time. Georgia taking on Alabama. That's number 2 in the country versus number 6 in the country. It's going to be a good one. Low cash and local music from Joe McGinnis, both on the way next.
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0: Big Country 98.9 WOKO. That one from Blake Shelton. Gretchen Wilson with a WOKO flashback on the way next. She went about 10 years without any new music, but recently in 2026 got back into the business. Good to see her back, and she's supposed to be coming out with even more music on the way soon. Good to see the season 13 winner of The Masked Singer continue her country music career, and she's on the way next with Redneck Woman.
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8: Tonight, clouds increase, but it stays dry, a low of 43. Tomorrow may start with a few breaks of sun in the morning, otherwise clouds quickly thicken up, with rain showers arriving through the evening. These associated with the remnants of Hurricane Isaias, a high of 64. Tomorrow night, passing light rain showers likely, along with a cloudy sky, a low of 51. Aside from an early morning shower, most of the holiday Monday looks dry, with clouds, a few breaks of sun, and a high of 65. Additional rain showers look to arrive in the evening. I'm NBC5 meteorologist Andrew Grofsky.
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1: 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From Megan Maroney is on Big Country 98.9 WOKO. 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So many have already been announced, but we are due for more, so be prepared and join WOKO's Country Club today. Post Malone and Luke Combs, yeah, they got a guy for that on the way next.
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guy for that from Post Malone and Luke Combs is on Big Country 98.9 WOKO. Caleb here hanging out with you for your Saturday. It's Luke Bryan with a good combo, country, and she knows it on WOKO.

Big Country, 98.9 WOKO. That one from Scotty McCreary. And are you ready? This is it. Jelly Roll. Shaboozy. Amen. WOKO.

Country, 98.9 WOKO. That's Lainey Wilson and John Mayer with the Big Three, Phone, Keys, Wallet. You know, apparently there's a dance to that song. I'm not even going to try it. Nobody wants to see that.

0: Barefoot Blue Jean Night from Jake Owen is on Big Country 98.9 WOKO, and more shows for 2027 are getting announced. I saw a post from Florida Georgia Line that they're at least going to be doing a bunch of country music festival shows together. Hopefully they also just do some normal concert shows so that they can come to our area and we can see that duo one more time. WOKO.com has you covered with all of that latest concert info, so keep your eye out for that, and it's all thanks to Stone CDJR, your hometown Chrysler Dodge Jeep Ram dealership, where they will take anything in trade. 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
9: Tonight, clouds increase, but it stays dry, a low of 43. Tomorrow may start with a few breaks of sun in the morning, otherwise clouds quickly thicken up, with rain showers arriving through the evening. These associated with the remnants of Hurricane Isaias, a high of 64. Tomorrow night, passing light rain showers likely, along with a cloudy sky, a low of 51. Aside from an early morning shower, most of the holiday Monday looks dry, with clouds, a few breaks of sun and a high of 65. Additional rain showers look to arrive in the evening. I'm NBC5 meteorologist Andrew Grofsky.
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All my exes live in Texas. That one from George Strait. And if we were meant to be, we'd have been by now. It's the latest from Morgan Wallen.

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0: Langley, choosing Texas, is on Big Country 98.9 WOKO. Well, WOKO's gigantic indoor flea markets are back, and the first one is this Sunday at the Champlain Valley Expo. It goes from 8:30 in the morning to 2 p.m. It's the first one of the season. I will be there. Mario Cabrera will be dropping by after the Sunday morning radio flea market. 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

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That one's Outskirts from Sam Hunt. Caleb here hanging out with you on your Saturday. It's the latest from Riley Green. He's got a little bit of help from Toby Keith in there and a whole lot of inspiration. It's Think Is You Drunk on 98.9 WOKO.

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Caleb here. Thank you for spending part of your Saturday with me. I truly do appreciate it. I'll be back tomorrow after the gigantic indoor flea market at 3 p.m. That country gold that you all love is on the way next. But first, it's John Morgan with Kid Myself on WOKO.

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Country in Corbin, Kentucky. Welcome to a very special edition of the Original Country Gold. We are here for the Daniel Boone Festival, and we're taking your requests from all over the nation. 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

0: Country Gold with Rowdy Yates. And Barry, you are a bit mesmerized, are you not?
1: I met a lovely lady at a bar last night, quite a bit older. So I wanted to play a song that reminds me of her.
0: And which one would that be?
1: Older Women.

0: With that tune, just last night at the 2026 Daniel Boone Festival, Mark Wills and 19-something on the original Country Gold. Because of that and because we are here, you will get five of his finest on the show this weekend. And on top of that, a number of the other stars that called Kentucky home. Some left for the bright lights of Nashville. Others went to Hollywood. But there were plenty that had roots that were just too deep, including the man we will play next, who does not own just one spread here. We have it on good authority that he owns two. John Conley, just around the corner.
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13: Increasing clouds tonight, the low 43. A little sun tomorrow morning, fading to clouds, but mostly dry until after sunset. the high 64. Little light rain tomorrow night, the low 51. And Monday, the clouds stick around. There could be a few breaks of sun and also an afternoon shower with a high of 65. I'm NBC5 meteorologist Massey Loretto.
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0: stops on his world tour 2026, city by city, and he's coming close to home in just a couple of weeks. Tulsa, Oklahoma at the BOK Center, if you did not know. Much Too Young is on the original Country Gold at 855-697-6939.
1: Hey, Rowdy, this is Austin from Grafton, Nebraska. Looking to hear some T.G. Shepherd, Slow Burn.

0: Lie, Letter Lie, the original country gold with Rowdy Yates on the road this weekend in Corbin, Kentucky, and the state-of-the-art studios of KD Country. Last night, we were just up the road in Barberville shaking a whole lot of hands and hanging out with our rowdy friends. And this weekend on the show, we are shining the spotlight on those who made their home here, including Patty Loveless, who was born and raised in the part of this state they call Gold Country, which I think is a pretty big chunk of it. She had an interest in music from a very early age and went on to have 44 songs in her career that hit the country charts. Five of them went all the way to number one. We've got one of them in just a few.
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0: think I'll just stay here and drink. The Hag on the original Country Gold, Rowdy on the Road, taking a request from right down the street.
1: This is Connor Marcus, Bell County, Kentucky, right here. I want to hear Overnight Mail by George Strait.
0: And I want to play that one for you, Connor. I love that tune.
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3: 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You are the winner this hour. Let me tell you something. The new name for our new look window decal is the Sensational Slap. You just smack this thing on anything. Going to send you one of those along with one of our second generation guitar picks and something from our Collector's Edition Signature Series.
2: That sounds awesome. 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